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0: Well, if you're trying to get a hold of us, it's 1-800-990-2448 on the way. Sasha is working on her info dump.
4: Maybe you want a weird-looking vehicle. It's totally up to you. Yeah. I have this list of the ugliest cars ever made. Maybe they're perfectly functional.
0: Yeah.
4: You know, there's one on there that I've been kind of interested in.
0: Right.
4: But they are kind of ugly, so we'll talk about that coming up.
0: Your car so ugly? How ugly is it? That old joke? Yeah. Also, funflation. Man, that is just ruining everybody's plans.
4: It really is, because, of course, we've heard of inflation a million times. Things are pricier, obviously, and it's starting to creep into our fun time. It's ruining everything.
0: I can't afford the fun.
4: Can't afford the fun.
0: No fun here.
4: Mm-mm.
0: That's coming up.
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2: You know, maybe you want a weird-looking vehicle. This is all opinion-based, of course, but I have a list of the ugliest cars ever made.
3: Okay.
2: I almost bought one of these, actually, that's on the list.
3: Oh, really?
2: Yeah, that's all coming up. Do you wash your clothes after you buy them, but, of course, before you wear them for the first time? Do you?
3: Depends on the, like, depends on what they are.
2: Right. No, and I think that's fair. You are supposed to.
3: Right.
2: I think we've heard this for a while now. And I initially thought that you should wash your clothes before you wear them because, you know, you never know how many people have tried them on in the store before. But it's also because many clothes travel thousands of kilometers before even reaching you or the store, like from factories, warehouses, shipping containers, store shelves, unpacked, handled along the way. That new piece of clothing may collect dust, dirt, bacteria, even some insects before ending up in your closet.
3: Do you think they have like special people that put on pants before they ship them out just to make sure that they fit? You know, like inspectors?
2: Oh.
3: Like, you remember the Hanes had that campaign where they would have an inspector and then the inspector would put the Hanes inspector approval label on?
2: Oh, so you think there's clothing testers?
3: Yeah.
2: I don't know. Mm. But all the more, if there is, all the more reason
3: well, that's
2: to
3: just it.
2: Wash them wash. First because there's been a couple people in those pairs of pants.
3: The inspectors
2: probably.
3: Are dirty.
2: Yeah, that's what I hear.
3: Yeah.
2: Okay, so the ugliest cars ever made, a list has been compiled. These cars may be great, but not so easy on the eyes. One that made this list, I have been eyeing this vehicle up for a while. It's a Nissan Cube.
3: Oh, yeah.
2: Now, I think it really depends. Like
3: on what?
2: I think you can look at a Nissan Cube and be like, it's kind of cute. But I also understand that some people are like, it's just too cubey. You know,
3: yeah,
2: it's
3: that's
2: just
3: what
2: too much like a cube.
3: Yeah, exactly.
2: Some of the other quote unquote ugly vehicles, the Chevy Lumina van. Yes.
3: Yeah.
2: The Ford Crown Victoria family truckster. So think the Griswolds, right?
3: Right.
2: National Lampoon Vacation, and Woodside paneling.
3: Those are awesome.
2: All that stuff. The Toyota Prius, which I never really thought was actually that ugly, but I guess some people...
3: It looks like a potato bug.
2: A potato bug, yeah. Okay. And finally, the number one ugliest vehicle that we feel has ever been made is the Tesla Cybertruck.
3: It's just too... Has too many edges.
2: Yeah, I just feel like we're not ready for it.
3: No,
2: like,
3: I don't think so either.
2: I actually pulled up beside one yesterday, and I gave it a good look. I was like, it's cool, but I just feel like it belongs on a different planet. Like, I just don't really understand what's going on.
3: Yeah, it should be on the moon somewhere.
2: Yes, yeah. Totally agree.
3: Yeah, yeah.
2: Yeah, so those are ugly vehicles. That's your info dump.
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Any chance of some showers, temperature falling to around 25 as the humidity starts to lift. Overnight tonight, cloudy, showers, risk of a thunderstorm, low 19. Mix of sun and cloud for tomorrow, chance of showers and the risk of a thunderstorm. Another hot and humid one, high 31, feeling more like 40.

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0: Country 104.9, playing today's best country. If you just jumped in, we're talking about funflation and how it's affecting our fun.
1: Yeah, I mean, prices are going up everywhere, and now we have to have less fun because it's just too expensive. And people are even finding that if they have a bit of a bucket list,
0: yeah,
1: they can't really tick a lot of that stuff off, because maybe your bucket list is to go to a super cool concert. Great, that's going to cost you a gajillion dollars.
0: Yeah, forget it.
1: And now you can't do it anymore.
0: Can't do it.
1: So we're all trying to trim back on some of our fun, which is really too bad, especially as we head into summer.
0: I really wanted to see that Barry Manilow revival troupe.
1: Yeah.
0: But hey, cost or cost, man. Can't do it.
1: Yeah, that's tough.
0: Yeah.
1: I'm sorry about that.
0: I know. Me too. You have no idea how much I'm broken up about it.
1: Oh, man. You really want to see the Copacabana just somewhere else. Yeah.
0: It's the feathers, I think.
1: Sure.
0: It's the outfits. So
1: sparkly. Of
0: course. Gosh, sequins. God, I miss that stuff. I really do. John, yeah. John texted. He says, what about, wouldn't it be nice if we got payflation?
1: Then we could afford the funflation.
0: Yeah.
1: That is so true.
0: John, you're not wrong.
1: No. And it seems so simple, but...
0: Don't get me started. Don't even get me started.
1: I won't.
0: Okay?
1: But it's a great point.
0: Yeah. Absolutely. Okay, so Greg, does funflation affect your plans?
2: No. I actually have a plot on a lake, so I just go out there and I camp on the lake every weekend.
0: You got it made,
1: oh,
0: hey?
1: Oh, man, yeah.
0: Hey, Greg, you got it made. You know what? You're no dummy. Yeah. You're no dummy.
1: So no matter how expensive the world gets, you've got your own little oasis.
0: His own little piece. Yeah. He just lets the world go around him. Yeah.
2: Yeah.
1: I love that.
0: Yeah. Again, no dummy. Yeah, you figured it out. Okay.
2: There you go.
0: We're taking notes, Greg. We're taking notes.
2: Okay.
0: All right. Well, listen, buddy, we appreciate you.
2: Okay, thanks a lot, guys.
1: Thanks, Greg.
2: Have a great day.
0: Have a great day.
1: Bye.
0: See you, bye.
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0: Today's Best Country, Country 104.9. There is a report out there and a term that's called funflation, which basically is impacting how much fun we have.
1: Yeah, I mean, we're hearing about inflation here, inflation there. Everything's costing more money, but now, I shouldn't say now, but now there's a term for it because it's been happening for a while, that it is affecting how much fun we're having. Concert tickets are more expensive.
0: Oh, yeah, right.
1: Gas is more expensive. Yeah, travel in general. Hotels are more expensive.
0: Fuel to get to the fun.
1: Exactly.
0: Yeah.
1: So it's called funflation, and it's totally affecting our fun time, especially when you think about heading into summer. Like, we might have to do things very differently because it costs too much to have fun now.
0: Plane tickets. Those have just skyrocketed.
1: Oh my gosh. I was just looking at flying to my hometown later on this summer for my sister's 40th birthday. That's not fun, by the way.
0: No, that's not funflation. That's responsible.
1: Responsible-flation.
0: Yeah.
1: And it is so expensive. I've never seen plane tickets so expensive in my life.
0: Mind you, listen. You're going to Grand Prairie, Alberta.
1: Yeah.
0: It's not like a destinational stop.
1: Right.
0: So it's kind of like an acquired stop.
1: Yeah, and it does take a bit to get there. So I do understand that. But like, yeah, that's not fair.
0: No,
1: because
0: it's
1: costing way too much
0: money. They fly in the mail once a week. So you got to jump on that flight if you can, if you have enough room. Right?
1: Yeah, exactly.
0: Yeah.
1: That's how I'm going to get there.
0: I think so.
1: But it costs way too much money.
0: Yeah, I would say it would.
1: But I have to go. It's my sister's birthday.
0: Yeah, it is. And she's turning 40, as you said.
1: She's turning 40.
0: Yeah, so it's a must go.
1: Mm-hmm, mm-hmm.
0: Yeah, you and your ma. Yeah, for sure.
1: But that is altering my plans. Funflation is kind of ruining this for me because, I was planning on just quickly flying up there, doing a quick turnaround, high-fiving a couple people and going home.
0: Yeah.
1: But I think now I'm going to have to drive.
0: You're going to take the bus.
1: And then I'm going to, oh no.
0: Yeah.
1: And then I'm going to have to stay there a little bit longer to justify how long it takes to get there. Yikes.
0: Yeah, no kidding. Mary, we're talking about funflation. Is that making you stay at home more over the summer?
2: Well, no, I'm going to Vancouver for a few days.
0: Okay. Well, that's nice.
1: Have your plans altered a little bit? Because Vancouver is expensive.
2: I have a daughter that lives there. No, it's cheap.
0: Oh, so right. You're going to mooch off family.
1: Yeah. Perfect.
0: Got it.
2: Yeah.
0: Yeah.
2: But no, that's it. I never go away in the summer.
0: Yeah. No,
1: I don't really either.
0: Yeah, a lot of people don't these days, I'm finding.
2: Yeah.
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8: Cloud and showers through this evening, and temperatures going to fall to around 25 as the humidity starts to break. Overnight tonight, we're going to get some more relief from that humidity as we're going to get a cloudy sky with the chance of showers and the risk of thunderstorms, low near 19. And then everything turns back up tomorrow with a mix of sun and cloud, chance of showers, risk of a thunderstorm, high 31, humidex pushing it closer to 40.

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0: It's 1-800-990-2448 to get a hold of us. On the way, it's your case file. See what's going on in music today. Big weekend in Nashville celebrating Alan Jackson and his entire career with the who's who of country, and we'll get to that. Also, what did we learn today? If you just popped in, funflation, we can't afford to have fun anymore.
4: No, we just have to be boring for the rest of our lives. It's too expensive.
0: We'll get to that. Also, what is your go-to menu item? And if you received a card and or a heartfelt note from someone, but then you found out that it was AI generated, does that take something off that note?
4: Phony baloney.
0: Right? Okay, so that's coming up.
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1: Case filed.
0: Okie doke, let's see what's happening in the world of music. Over the weekend, it was a big weekend for Alan Jackson fans. It was Alan Jackson, The Last Call, One More for the Road. Final concert for Alan at Bridgestone at Nissan Stadium. In Nashville, about 70,000 fans showed up.
2: That's amazing.
0: And it was the Who's Who performing as well. Let's see here. Let's start with Luke Combs sharing how nothing was stopping him from being a part of this show.
3: It's really, really special to get to be here and just to have been asked. I mean, it's super cool. And then obviously to have the ability to like have not been on tour or like be here for this is really cool. Those things always don't line up as much as you would want them to. But this is one that I would have cleared the calendar for this one, for sure.
0: Riley Green remembers the first time meeting Alan Jackson.
4: I opened for Alan probably 8 years ago or so at Tuscaloosa Amphitheater. Biggest show of my life at the time, you know, and certainly one that stands out. He asked me to come on his bus, say hello to him, which, you know, he didn't have to do. And I think that's another reason that he's such a legend in this world is that he's just great to everybody, you know?
0: Yeah. I mean, he's such an influence, not only in country music, but music in general. Lainey Wilson remembers also the first time she met Alan Jackson.
5: I really didn't know what to expect when I got to meet him at the CMAs a few years ago. We were getting to honor him that night, and it was just Alan Jackson in the flesh. He was just so real and down to earth and genuine, like what you see is what you get. And it's refreshing to meet people like that.
0: You know, I've made this no secret on how much I adore John Party.
2: Oh, you love him so much.
0: This is... So we've said some wonderful things about Alan Jackson. Here's John's part in sharing how much Alan Jackson's inspired him to wear a cowboy hat.
6: I mean, we've been singing Chattahoochee and Don't Rock the Jukebox since I was a really young kid. I remember She's Got the Rhythm, I Got the Blues, the tape with the motorcycle on it, you know. And so when you bring like the hat thing, I had the long bushy hair, you know, and I'd sneak off wearing my cowboy hat. I was like, I'm a cowboy and all my heroes wear cowboy hats, you know.
2: Oh my God.
0: He's just, he is the goofiest a human out there who just is a happy-go-lucky, chasing butterflies with his net in the field.
2: Totally.
0: You know what I mean?
2: Aw, we love him for it.
0: Just gotta love him. You're right. Those are your case files.
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11: Cloudy this evening, chance of some showers, temperature falling to around 25 as the humidity starts to lift. Overnight tonight, cloudy, showers, risk of a thunderstorm, low 19. Mix of sun and cloud for tomorrow, chance of showers and the risk of a thunderstorm. Another hot and humid one, high 31, feeling more like 40.

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1: So, what did we learn today?
0: We learned that a lot of people are kind of half and half on this AI business. We were asking people, if you got a heartfelt note and or card from somebody that you respect and love, and then later found out that it was AI generated, would that lose a little luster off of the message?
2: Yeah, and like you said, half and half pretty much. I will say that Nikki came in real hard about this whole thing. Nikki texted in saying, "What is wrong with you guys? AI is the devil."
0: Yeah.
2: So, okay, we know how Nikki feels about
0: it. I did an
2: this.
0: AI message to Sasha, and I thought it hit right on the button.
2: It wasn't bad, but the fact that I know that it's AI, it's
0: you don't
2: disingenuous.
0: Think I feel, you don't think I feel those things? You don't, hey?
2: No.
0: Especially at the end here, it says, "We're lucky to have you." Yeah.
2: Yeah, I don't know if you feel that way.
0: Am I lucky? Like, in the sense of, like, do I think I have luck in my life? No. I did not.
2: Okay, see, yeah, exactly. See. Disingenuine.
0: But am I glad you're here? Sure. Right?
2: Sure, why not?
0: No, I am. Yeah.
2: No, that's very nice.
0: But lucky, I don't know. I don't know if I'm lucky. No. Funflation. Funflation, what? Funflation, we were talking about that. And if funflation has changed your vacation plans.
2: Yeah, because we're hearing all about inflation. Things are obviously getting more and more expensive, and it's starting to creep into our fun plans. Yeah. A lot of us are traveling less or doing less fun things because it's just too darn expensive.
0: Okay, when I said lucky, I meant if I went out and bought like a lottery ticket, knowing you, then would I then win? Then yes, you brought some luck to me.
2: Oh, okay.
0: Yeah. Just had to clarify that. And go-to menu. When you see something on the menu, you're like, oh my gosh, I got to have that. Mm-hmm. That is my go-to every time. I don't care what restaurant.
2: Yeah, Tiara texted in and she said, chicken Caesar wrap with crispy chicken.
0: Oh yeah, the crispy
2: people
0: one.
2: Are loving chicken Caesar wraps right now, and I would agree. Those are really, really good.
0: They're having
2: good.
0: A moment, for
2: They're
0: sure.
2: Totally having a moment.
0: Yeah. Steve has the last word on this.
3: So Casey, you know what happens to ketchup that's left out, because I used to work in the service industry.
0: Oh, please don't tell me.
3: You turn it over, it's runny. The first squeeze, not only makes a noise like you tooted, but it's runny and it's warm.
0: Yeah.
3: And it's no good.
0: It's runny and it's warm.
2: Because it separates. Yeah. That's gross. Yes.
3: Same with mustard. Mustard's the worst.
0: Mustard's awful.
2: Stop it. Mustard's my favorite.
0: No, I love mustard.
3: Oh. No. We love mustard.
0: Yeah.
2: But when it separates, I get it.
3: You gotta shake it.
2: Yeah.
0: Yeah, you gotta shake it.
2: All right, you scared me, guys. Come on.
0: You gotta shake it. Steve, you're right. You gotta shake it. Yeah. When he said runny and warm, kind of felt like he was describing me.
2: Ew.
0: Don't you think?
2: It.
0: No. Your show MVP is next.
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1: So, what did we learn today?
0: Okay, so we learned that there are certain items on menus, doesn't matter what restaurant you go to, if you see it on the menu, it is a must-have to order.
2: Yes, for me, shakshuka all the way,
0: or shakshuka.
2: Eggs in purgatory, yeah. If that's a little easier to say. That is my absolute favorite dish, and you don't see it on a lot of menus, so when you do, you gotta have it.
0: And if you see some really good chicken fingers, come on. Come on. That's going to change you.
2: Yeah, you think so?
0: Oh, it's going to change you.
2: Oh, man, you're such a child.
0: Yeah. I'm 9.
2: You really got to branch out. Come on.
0: Sure. Also, we were talking about funflation and how that is affecting a lot of people's summertime plans.
2: Yeah, because we've heard of inflation, of course. The price of everything is going up, and it's just really starting to affect the amount of fun that we're able to have, which is so sad.
0: Yeah, no, absolutely. And if you received a card and or note from a friend that you adore and love, and that person wrote some wonderful things about you, but then later you found out it was AI-generated, would you feel anything different?
2: I think that takes a lot of the love out of it, honestly.
0: Yeah, I did it for Sash, and I thought I hit the nail right on the on the head.
2: It didn't sound very nice, honestly.
0: Well, it sounded great.
2: It sounded great, but I just knew that it wasn't
0: for me.
2: It wasn't from the heart.
0: There wasn't enough ahs in there.
2: It wasn't enough pregnant pauses.
0: Yeah, no.
2: And like hacking up a lung in the back. Yeah, I don't know.
0: There's not enough moaning.
2: Ew.
0: Groaning. Maybe it's groaning. Yeah.
2: Yeah, I don't know.
0: I'll have to fix that. So our show MVP goes to Danielle, who was talking about AI and the AI cards. And I was like, hey, you know, so would you think it was a little disingenuous if you got it from us? Because we are wordsmiths. And this is what she had to say.
3: As do I. I mean, I love big words, and I, you know, try to use them as often in a sentence as possible.
0: I love big words, I cannot deny. Those other brothers cannot hide. What?
3: Yes.
0: Is that what you're talking about?
3: Yes.
0: See, I told you.
2: Oh, boy.
0: So, yeah, spot on.
2: I stand by that. Oh, boy.
0: That's our show MVP.
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3: Cloud and showers through this evening, and temperature's going to fall to around 25 as the humidity starts to break. Overnight tonight, we're going to get some more relief from that humidity as we're going to get a cloudy sky with the chance of showers and the risk of thunderstorms, low near 19. And then everything turns back up tomorrow with a mix of sun and cloud, chance of showers, risk of a thunderstorm, high 31, humidex pushing it closer to 40.

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4: Cloudy this evening, chance of some showers. Temperature falling to around 25 as the humidity starts to lift. Overnight tonight, cloudy, showers, risk of a thunderstorm, low 19. Mix of sun and cloud for tomorrow, chance of showers and the risk of a thunderstorm. Another hot and humid one, high 31, feeling more like 40.

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4: Cloud and showers through this evening, and temperatures going to fall to around 25 as the humidity starts to break. Overnight tonight, we're going to get some more relief from that humidity as we're going to get a cloudy sky with the chance of showers and the risk of thunderstorms, low near 19. And then everything turns back up tomorrow with a mix of sun and cloud, chance of showers, risk of a thunderstorm, high 31, humid X pushing it closer to 40.

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7: Cloudy this evening, chance of some showers. Temperature falling to around 25 as the humidity starts to lift. Overnight tonight, cloudy, showers, risk of a thunderstorm, low 19. Mix of sun and cloud for tomorrow, chance of showers and the risk of a thunderstorm. Another hot and humid one, high 31, feeling more like 40.

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8: Cloud and showers through this evening, and temperatures going to fall to around 25 as the humidity starts to break. Overnight tonight, we're going to get some more relief from that humidity as we're going to get a cloudy sky with the chance of showers and the risk of thunderstorms, low near 19. And then everything turns back up tomorrow with a mix of sun and cloud, chance of showers, risk of a thunderstorm, high 31, humid X pushing it closer to 40.

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1: Here's one from our, another one from Act 2. This is a soft, light reverb song. It's called Everybody Knew, with a small exception of me.

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7: Another hot and humid day today with a mix of sun and cloud, chance of showers, risk of a thunderstorm, high 31, feeling more like 40. Overnight tonight, clear sky, low 22. Canada Day tomorrow, mix of sun and cloud, chance of showers, high 33. Thursday will be a mix of sun and cloud, chance of showers, and a high of 33 as well.

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6: Heat and humidity continuing today under a mix of sun and cloud. There is the chance of showers and thunderstorms this afternoon. High 31, Humidex making it feel more like 40. Bit of relief overnight tonight with a clear sky, low 22. Sun cloud mix for Canada Day tomorrow, chance of showers, high 33. More sun cloud mix on Thursday, chance of showers and high of 33 as well.

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4: Another hot and humid day today with a mix of sun and cloud, chance of showers, risk of a thunderstorm, high 31, feeling more like 40. Overnight tonight, clear sky, low 22. Canada Day tomorrow, mix of sun and cloud, chance of showers, high 33. Thursday will be a mix of sun and cloud, chance of showers, and a high of 33 as well.

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5: Heat and humidity continuing today under a mix of sun and cloud. There is the chance of showers and thunderstorms this afternoon. High 31, Humidex making it feel more like 40. Bit of relief overnight tonight with a clear sky, low 22. Sun cloud mix for Canada Day tomorrow, chance of showers, high 33. More sun cloud mix on Thursday, chance of showers and high of 33 as well.

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6: Another hot and humid day today with a mix of sun and cloud, chance of showers, risk of a thunderstorm, high 31, feeling more like 40. Overnight tonight, clear sky, low 22. Canada Day tomorrow, mix of sun and cloud, chance of showers, high 33. Thursday will be a mix of sun and cloud, chance of showers, and a high of 33 as well.

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8: Heat and humidity continuing today under a mix of sun and cloud. There is the chance of showers and thunderstorms this afternoon. High 31, Humidex making it feel more like 40. Bit of relief overnight tonight with a clear sky, low 22. Sun-cloud mix for Canada Day tomorrow. Chance of showers, high 33. More sun-cloud mix on Thursday. Chance of showers and a high of 33 as well.

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4: Another hot and humid day today with a mix of sun and cloud, chance of showers, risk of a thunderstorm, high 31, feeling more like 40. Overnight tonight, clear sky, low 22. Canada Day tomorrow, mix of sun and cloud, chance of showers, high 33. Thursday will be a mix of sun and cloud, chance of showers, and a high of 33 as well.

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5: Heat and humidity continuing today under a mix of sun and cloud. There is the chance of showers and thunderstorms this afternoon. High 31, Humidex making it feel more like 40. Bit of relief overnight tonight with a clear sky, low 22. Sun cloud mix for Canada Day tomorrow, chance of showers, high 33. More sun cloud mix on Thursday, chance of showers and high of 33 as well.

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6: Another hot and humid day today with a mix of sun and cloud. Chance of showers, risk of a thunderstorm. High 31, feeling more like 40. Overnight tonight, clear sky, low 22. Canada Day tomorrow, mix of sun and cloud, chance of showers, high 33. Thursday will be a mix of sun and cloud, chance of showers, and a high of 33 as well.

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3: Heat and humidity continuing today under a mix of sun and cloud. There is the chance of showers and thunderstorms this afternoon. High 31, Humidex making it feel more like 40. Bit of relief overnight tonight with a clear sky, low 22. Sun cloud mix for Canada Day tomorrow, chance of showers, high 33. More sun cloud mix on Thursday, chance of showers and high of 33 as well.

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0: Today's best country, Country 104.9. Good morning. Hope you're staying cool. It's going to be a hot day today. A chance of showers this morning with a risk of thunderstorm, but a high of 33. Going to feel like 43. So stay cool out there. Hopefully you're under a fan or in an air-conditioned building or just in a tub filled with cold water. However you do it is your choice.
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Della Smith on Country 104.9, today's best country. After Megan Maroney, going to tell you some of the things that are going on over the next few days. It's Canada Day tomorrow. Tonight, there's some fireworks in a very special place. Tell you coming up.

0: today's best country, Country 104.9. Happy Canada Day Eve. Is that a thing? Well, it is a thing in the town of Goderich, because Goderich always does its fireworks the day before Canada Day. And that means that's tonight at dusk at the Goderich waterfront. Be sure to be there. Hundreds of people gather along the waterfront to see the explosions in the sky reflect off the lake. It's a very magical experience. And there's a lot going on tomorrow, too, in the town of Goderich. The Goderich Children's Festival is happening from 10 until 2 p.m. at Lions Harbor Park. And then after that, the parade in Courthouse Square is happening at 2 p.m. So lots of fun things going on over the next few days. You're going to want to bring some water to the events. It's going to be a hot few days, high of 33 today. And then it's looking similar tomorrow with the Humidex being in the 40s. So hot one, but hey, we can still celebrate. Celebrate safely.
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2: Health officials are reminding people of the importance of seeking out medical attention if you come into contact with any bats. This after a review of a case of an 11-year-old boy that died in Northern Ontario in the summer of 2024. The report notes that the child was bitten by a bat, although at the time there didn't appear to be any scratches, cuts, or bite marks on the child. Officials say you must seek medical attention right away if you have any contact with these animals, as the cuts they leave may be too small to the human eye. They say the virus has a very long incubation period, typically weeks. However, once symptoms of rabies present itself, there's simply no cure. Meanwhile, the general public, that includes farmers, are being warned of this week's heat wave. As farmers work in the fields, spraying and fertilizing and still working some ground, everybody's being advised to get as much shade and water as possible. Environment Canada is warning that the daytime highs are going to hover around the mid to high 30s, with the Humidex pushing things closer to 40 or above. They say people are being reminded to drink plenty of water, stay out of the sun if possible, and limit their outdoor exercise when and where they can. And that's your Food and Ag Report. I'm Phil DeLand.
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Police in Northern Ontario reminding e-bike drivers that just because it's an e-bike doesn't mean you can drive it drunk. Got the story after Luke Combs and Eric Church.

0: Today's best country, Country 104.9. Police in Northern Ontario reminding people who ride e-bikes, you can't ride them drunk. It's a motorized vehicle and impaired driving charges apply to e-bikes. There was a 61-year-old man charged with impaired driving of an e-bike after colliding with a horse and buggy near North Bay. That's a clash of two worlds, isn't it? Police made a demand for a breath sample. The e-bike driver refused to provide. Apparently, the horse and buggy riders were okay. So that's good. And no other injuries were reported. This has me wondering, though. What if it was the other way around and the driver of the horse-drawn buggy was drunk? Do they get a drunk driving charge or does the horse get charged? What if the horse was drinking? Is there a drunk trotting charge? I have so many questions. I'll look that up.
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3: Good morning. It's Tuesday, June 30th. I'm RJ Brighthead. Environment Canada has issued an orange heat warning for our area. The humid X is expected to push the temperatures close to 40 degrees. This first heat event of the season will continue through Friday and possibly into the weekend as well. You're being reminded to watch for the early signs of heat exhaustion and the potential of deteriorating air quality. This is a strange work week with the Canada Day holiday midweek tomorrow. Banks and government offices will be closed. There won't be any mail delivery. LCBO stores will also be closed, but some beer stores will be open along with some grocery stores. Here in Goderich, there will be fireworks on the waterfront tonight with an elaborate barge-launched pyrotechnic display over Lake Huron. The Children's Festival is at 10 a.m. tomorrow at Lions Harbor Park, and the parade starts at 2 p.m. at Courthouse Square. You can also fish for free without a license from now until Sunday. Keep in mind that all catch and size limits, as well as other fishing regulations, still apply. One person is dead after an incident at South Beach in Grand Bend. Provincial police and emergency crews were called to the area after getting a report of an unresponsive person just after 2:30 p.m. on Sunday. Investigators say bystanders found a 67-year-old man in the water, brought him to shore, and attempted life-saving measures. He was taken to South Huron Hospital, where he was pronounced dead. The school year just ended, but looking ahead to next year, Ontario is putting more importance on attendance. Education Minister Paul Calandra says attendance rates in Ontario high schools are among the worst in the country. So starting this upcoming school year, attendance will be 15% of the final mark in grades 9 and 10, and 10% in grades 11 and 12. The province will monitor the new rules over the next year and make additional changes if needed. Time now for the morning sports. Two World Cup powerhouses were eliminated yesterday in a top 10 matchup. The Netherlands suffered its earliest World Cup exit, falling to Morocco on penalties. Canada will now face Morocco on Saturday. It will be a difficult match for Canada to win, but the rankings differential is similar to what it was for number 12-ranked Germany, who were upset by 34th-ranked Paraguay on penalties. In the other match, Brazil beat Japan. Today, the Ivory Coast plays Norway, then France versus Sweden, and tonight, Mexico hosts Ecuador. Last night, fans tried to keep the Ecuador players awake by making noise outside their hotel. Blue Jays beat the Mets to snap their six-game slide. Bo Bichette got a loud ovation from the fans. The Tigers handed the Yankees a fifth straight loss, while the Red Sox have won five straight after defeating the Nationals. Serena Williams makes her return to Wimbledon at just after 11 o'clock this morning. NBA free agency starts tonight, and NHL free agency starts at noon tomorrow. I'll have your forecast next.
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3: We are under an orange heat warning for the rest of the week, possibly into the weekend as well. Today, a mix of sun and cloud with a chance of rain this morning. A high of 33, but it will feel in the mid-40s with the humidity. Tonight, mainly cloudy, a low of 22. For Canada Day tomorrow, mainly cloudy with a chance of rain in the afternoon. A high of 34, and again, feeling in the mid-40s with the humidex. Right now, it's 24 degrees outside our studio in Goderich. I'm RJ Brighthead, and now you're up to date.
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Country 104.9, today's best country. Matt with you here. It's going to be a very hot day again today, and it looks like it's going to continue through most of the week. We are under an orange heat warning. There is a chance of showers this morning with a risk of a thunderstorm. High of 33, with the Humidex going to feel like 43. That's hot. And it's been also very hot over in Europe. And this has affected the way they do things at the Switzerland Yodeling Festival. Yeah, they've had to do things a bit differently with the yodeling. Tell you more after Gabby Barrett. Here's I Hope.

Today's Best Country, Country 104.9. Matt with you here. We are having a very hot week here in Huron County, and it's been hot over in Europe as well, in particular over in Switzerland. It was so hot over the weekend that yodelers began rehearsing for their yodel festival in city fountains. Yeah, sounds like a joke, but that's true. They actually did that. That was the site of the Alpine Folk Yodeling Festival in Basel, Switzerland. Yodelers took to the fountains in the streets to practice with the Alphorn players. I don't know if they got right in the water, but they were practicing amidst the fountains. It was so hot. Probably sounded a little something like this, maybe.

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Matt with you here. It is going to be a hot week, and I got some tips for you from health departments. Some tips on how to stay cool, how to survive the heat wave. One of them could be fishing in the dark. Here's Nitty Gritty Dirt Band.

0: Today's Best Country, Country 104.9. Matt with you here. Health officials are saying it's really important to stay cool during this heat wave, to check up on friends, families, neighbors who may be at an increased risk of heat-related illnesses. And there's some recommendations to stay safe during the heat wave. Drink plenty of water and natural juices throughout the day. Even if you don't feel thirsty, it's a good idea. Never leave a child or pet in a parked car or sleeping outside in the sunlight. Avoid drinking caffeinated or alcoholic beverages, including coffee and cola. Seek shade as much as possible and plan outdoor activities in the early morning or evening. Wear a wide-brimmed hat when outdoors. Keep shades or drapes drawn and blinds closed on the sunny side of your home. Avoid turning on electric lights. So basically, in a nutshell, drink water, go into caffeine withdrawal, wear a dumb-looking hat, and sit and do nothing in the dark. Happy Canada Day.
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2: Good morning. I'm RJ Brighthead. Here's what's happening. The big story is the hot weather as we head into Canada Day tomorrow. Environment Canada has issued an orange heat warning for today through Friday, and it could be extended into the weekend. The Humidex will push the temperature into the mid-40s. Tomorrow is the Canada Day holiday, so banks and government offices will be closed. There won't be any mail delivery. LCBO stores will be closed. Some beer stores will be open along with some grocery stores. Here in Goderich, there will be fireworks on the waterfront tonight, and the parade starts tomorrow at 2 p.m. at Courthouse Square. You can also fish for free without a license from now until Sunday. All catch and size limits, as well as other fishing regulations, still apply. The school year just ended, but looking ahead to next year, Ontario is putting more importance on attendance, which will now account for 15% of the final mark in grades 9 and 10, and 10% in grades 11 and 12. Again, we are under an orange heat warning. Today, a high of 33, but with the Humidex, it will be in the mid-40s. Tonight, it will stay warm, a low of 22 overnight. And for Canada Day tomorrow, it's another hot one, a high of 34, the Humidex making it feel like 44, and there is a chance of rain in the afternoon. Right now, it's 24 outside our studio in Goderich. I'm RJ Broadhead, and now you're up to date.
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0: It's time for country news. What does World Cup soccer and country music have in common? Well, the coaching team for the U.S. World Cup team say they're huge country music fans. And they say that the night before games, the coaching staff gets together and they play country music. They drop the names Luke Combs, Lainey Wilson, Ella Langley. And the U.S. have a big match tomorrow. And ahead of the game, they've put out the invite for country's biggest stars to come to the game and pump them up before they start. So we'll see who takes them up on that. Was Taylor Swift booed at Alan Jackson's final concert on Saturday night? Taylor Swift did a video tribute to Alan Jackson at the concert, and there was some cheers and some boos. So why did she get booed? They were good friends. Well, apparently, it was the fans of traditional country music doing the booing. Country Puritans. They just can't accept it when country artists like Taylor Swift venture into pop music. It's unforgivable. Well, I think Taylor's booing them all the way to the bank. That's right. It's done well for her.
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2: Health officials are reminding people of the importance of seeking out medical attention if you come into contact with any bats. This after a review of a case of an 11-year-old boy that died in Northern Ontario in the summer of 2024. The report notes that the child was bitten by a bat, although at the time there didn't appear to be any scratches, cuts, or bite marks on the child. Officials say you must seek medical attention right away if you have any contact with these animals, as the cuts they leave may be too small to the human eye. They say the virus has a very long incubation period, typically weeks. However, once symptoms of rabies present itself, there's simply no cure. Meanwhile, the general public, that includes farmers, are being warned of this week's heat wave. As farmers work in the fields, spraying and fertilizing and still working some ground, everybody's being advised to get as much shade and water as possible. Environment Canada is warning that the daytime highs are going to hover around the mid to high 30s, with the humidex pushing things closer to 40 or above. They say people are being reminded to drink plenty of water, stay out of the sun if possible, and limit their outdoor exercise when and where they can. And that's your Food and Ag Report. I'm Phil DeLand.
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According to the Northern Tornadoes Project, we might see more tornadoes this summer or this year than we've seen in previous years. Already we're off to a really good start. Tell you more after Megan Maroney. Beautiful Things.

0: Today's best country, Country 104.9. Matt with you here. We could see more tornadoes this year across southwestern Ontario. You may have got that alert on your phone last Thursday. I did. I was camping. That's not a place you want to get a tornado alert. Like, what are you going to do? Go in the tent? The Northern Tornadoes Project, they have confirmed 6 tornadoes in southwestern Ontario already, with the most recent happening that Thursday night in Glencoe. And on average, we see about 6 per year. We've seen 6 already. So they're predicting it's going to be a record year possibly for tornadoes. And if you lived in Goderich in 2011, you know just how bad a tornado can be. That was a crazy experience to go through. A lot of people don't know this, but Goderich's downtown used to be a straight line before the tornado. And the tornado twisted the road into a circle that we now call a square.
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2: It's Tuesday, June 30th. Good morning. I'm RJ Broadhead. This is a strange work week with the Canada Day holiday midweek tomorrow. Banks and government offices will be closed. There won't be any mail delivery. LCBO stores will also be closed, but some beer stores will be open along with some grocery stores. Here in Goderich, there will be fireworks on the waterfront tonight with an elaborate barge-launched pyrotechnic display over Lake Huron. The Children's Festival is at 10 a.m. tomorrow at Lions Harbor Park, and the parade starts at 2 p.m. at Courthouse Square. You can also fish for free without a license from now until Sunday. Keep in mind that all catch and size limits, as well as other fishing regulations, still apply. And it's going to be very hot. Environment Canada has issued an orange heat warning. That will be in effect through Friday and possibly into the weekend. The Humidex is expected to push the temperature into the mid-40s. You're being reminded to watch for the early signs of heat exhaustion and the potential of deteriorating air quality. One person is dead after an incident at South Beach in Grand Bend. Provincial police and emergency crews were called to the area after getting a report of an unresponsive person just after 2:30 p.m. on Sunday. Investigators say bystanders found a 67-year-old man in the water, brought him to shore, and attempted life-saving measures. He was taken to South Huron Hospital, where he was pronounced dead. Health Canada has approved the first generic semaglutide injection for weight loss. The previous two were authorized for the treatment of type 2 diabetes in adults. Canadian drug maker Apotex is making the generic version of the brand name Wegovy. The Apotex product is called Sphemia. There could be more generic brands on the market soon. Health Canada says it's reviewing six other submissions. Time now for the morning sports. Two World Cup powerhouses were eliminated yesterday in a top 10 matchup. The Netherlands suffered its earliest World Cup exit, falling to Morocco on penalties. Canada will now face Morocco on Saturday. It will be a difficult match for Canada to win, but the rankings differential is similar to what it was for number 12-ranked Germany, who were upset by 34th-ranked Paraguay on penalties. In the other match, Brazil beat Japan. Today, the Ivory Coast plays Norway, then France versus Sweden. And tonight, Mexico hosts Ecuador. Last night, fans tried to keep the Ecuador players awake by making noise outside their hotel. Blue Jays beat the Mets to snap their six-game slide. Bo Bichette got a loud ovation from the fans. The Tigers handed the Yankees a fifth straight loss, while the Red Sox have won five straight after defeating the Nationals. Serena Williams makes her return to Wimbledon at just after 11 o'clock this morning. NBA free agency starts tonight, and NHL free agency starts at noon tomorrow. That's news and sports. I'll have your forecast next.
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2: Environment Canada has issued a heat warning today. We will get a mix of sun and cloud, a high of 33, but it's going to be in the mid-40s with the Humidex. There's also a chance of rain this morning, and we'll have a gusty southwest wind. Tonight, mainly cloudy and staying warm overnight with a low of 22. Then for Canada Day tomorrow, mainly cloudy with a 40% chance of rain in the afternoon, a high of 34, but again, it's going to be in the mid-40s with the humidity. If you haven't been outside yet, it's already hot. Right now, 25 degrees, feels like 35 with the humidity outside our studio in Goderich. I'm RJ Broadhead, and now you're up to date.
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Matt with you here. Coming up, going to be talking about an older driver. Was doing something on the road they weren't supposed to do. Brings up the question, how old is too old to drive? We'll discuss after Owen Wrigley. Here's Old Dirt Roads.

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1: Today's best country, Country 104.9. Matt with you here. How old is too old to drive? I'm sure it's case by case, and if I'm still kicking in 40 years, I'll probably want to drive at the age of 90-something. Well, yesterday, OPP stopped an elderly male driver who nearly got into a collision after driving the wrong way on not just one, but two Ottawa highways. 90-year-old man. Maybe the dude thought he was in England. I'm not sure what the case here was, but the senior was also found with a suspended driver's license. I wonder how they responded when they were pulled over. Maybe something like this. Why, don't get your knickers in a twist, OPP. Because back in my day, we didn't have OPP or licenses. OPP stood for Ontario Pork Producers. And we all drove backwards and uphill just because it was harder. I was going the right way. It's all the kids nowadays. They're the ones going the wrong way. Not me.
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It's going to be a hot one again today, rising to a high of 33. Going to feel like the mid-40s with the Humidex. Yeah, that might help you shed a few pounds. Or you could resort to weight loss drugs. There's a lot of those on the market. And there's one now approved in Canada, a generic one that'll be a little bit cheaper than the famous ones. Tell you after Dean Brody. Here's Dirt.

0: Today's best country, Country 104.9. Matt with you here. Canada might be seeing less flab in the near future. Health Canada has approved its first generic version of the weight loss drug Wegovy. It's called Zvemia. Why do they have to come up with these weird names? Zvemia. In Canada, it's good news because generic medications are often 45 to 90% cheaper. So you can get these weight loss drugs cheaper. So sorry, Wegovy. I'm going for the cheap weight loss treatment. Not Zvemia, but drinking water straight from the Maitland River. It makes me not want to eat due to all the diarrhea. Warning. Matt's weight loss plan is not, I repeat, is not approved by a single doctor, pharmacist, health practitioner, or any reasonable person in the galaxy.
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1: I'm RJ Brighthead. Good morning. Here's what's happening. It's Canada Day tomorrow, and it's going to be hot. In fact, it's already hot. We are under a heat warning. That's in effect through Friday, and it could be extended into the weekend as well, with the humidity making it feel in the mid-40s. There will be some closures for Canada Day tomorrow. Banks and government offices will be closed. Mail will not be delivered. LCBO stores will be closed. Some beer stores will be open, along with some grocery stores. Here in Goderich, there will be fireworks on the waterfront tonight, and the parade starts tomorrow at 2 p.m. at Courthouse Square. You can also fish for free without a license from now until Sunday. All catch and size limits, as well as other fishing regulations, still apply. Provincial police and emergency crews were called to South Beach and Grand Bend on Sunday afternoon after a 67-year-old man was pulled from the water. He was taken to South Huron Hospital, where he was pronounced dead. Again, we are under an orange heat warning. Today, a high of 33, but with the Humidex, it will be in the mid-40s. Tonight, it will stay warm, a low of 22 overnight. And for Canada Day tomorrow, it's another hot one, a high of 34, the Humidex making it feel like 44, and there is a chance of rain in the afternoon. Right now, outside our studio in Goderich, it's 25, but feels like there is a chance of rain in the afternoon. Right now, outside our studio in Goderich, it's 25, but feels like 35 with the humidity.

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Matt with you here. There's been a recall on some Thermos brand items that you might be using if you're going camping or taking your soup to work. Tell you what those are after Alan Jackson.

0: Today's best country, Country 104.9. Matt with you here. Health Canada is urging people to immediately stop using some thermos products. Now, these products look like something you'd carry your coffee or your soup in. You know, thermoses. It's one of those brand names that's so popular, we just call everything a thermos. But thermos is the brand name. And the recall includes stainless King food jars and the thermos Sportsman food and beverage bottle. The problem, the stopper does not have a pressure relief in the center. So if perishable food or beverages are stored in the container for a long time, the stopper can eject when opened, posing a hazard of impact or laceration. Sounds serious. And your beans could explode in your face because you put them in there 5 months ago because you didn't want to waste them. You had every intention of eating them and bringing them to work for lunch the next day. But then you remembered it was pizza day at work. And why would you bring beans if pizza was available? Like, seriously. And then it got shoved into the back of the fridge and now you're missing your nose.
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2: Health officials are reminding people of the importance of seeking out medical attention if you come into contact with any bats. This after a review of a case of an 11-year-old boy that died in Northern Ontario in the summer of 2024. The report notes that the child was bitten by a bat, although at the time there didn't appear to be any scratches, cuts, or bite marks on the child. Officials say you must seek medical attention right away if you have any contact with these animals, as the cuts they leave may be too small to the human eye. They say the virus has a very long incubation period, typically weeks. However, once symptoms of rabies present itself, there's simply no cure. Meanwhile, the general public, that includes farmers, are being warned of this week's heat wave. As farmers work in the fields, spraying and fertilizing and still working some ground, everybody's being advised to get as much shade and water as possible. Environment Canada is warning that the daytime highs are going to hover around the mid to high 30s, with the humidex pushing things closer to 40 or above. They say people are being reminded to drink plenty of water, stay out of the sun if possible, and limit their outdoor exercise when and where they can. And that's your Food and Ag Report. I'm Phil DeLand.
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0: 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And we care about your hydration, at least this year, because we got a bunch of Country 104.9 water bottles that we're giving away. 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They're located in between Grand Bend and Bayfield, just off Highway 21 on Zurich-Hensel Road. Great market. Go see their roadside stand. They got strawberries in season right now. They have acres of strawberries planted there. They're just gorgeous. And we've teamed up with them to create these water bottles with their logo and our logo on the water bottles. How do you get these water bottles? Well, if you see Tori out and about in the Country 104.9 Cruiser, make sure you go up to Tori and ask her, "Hey, I heard the guy on the radio talk about the water bottles." I don't know why you sound like that, but someone does, I guess. And go ask her for a water bottle, and she'll hook you up.
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3: Good morning. It's Tuesday, June 30th. I'm RJ Bridehead. Environment Canada has issued an orange heat warning for our listening area, with the Humidex expected to push the temperature into the mid-40s. It's the first heat event of the season. It will continue through Friday and possibly could be extended into the weekend as well. You're being reminded to watch for the early signs of heat exhaustion and the potential of deteriorating air quality. This is a strange work week with the Canada Day holiday midweek tomorrow. Banks and government offices will be closed. There won't be any mail delivery. LCBO stores will also be closed, but some beer stores will be open along with some grocery stores. Here in Goderich, there will be fireworks on the waterfront tonight with an elaborate barge-launched pyrotechnic display over Lake Huron. The Children's Festival is at 10 a.m. tomorrow at Lions Harbor Park, and the parade starts at 2 p.m. at Courthouse Square. You can also fish for free without a license from now until Sunday. Keep in mind that all catch and size limits, as well as other fishing regulations, still apply. One person is dead after an incident at South Beach in Grand Bend. Provincial police and emergency crews were called to the area after getting a report of an unresponsive person just after 2:30 p.m. on Sunday. Investigators say bystanders found a 67-year-old man in the water, brought him to shore, and attempted life-saving measures. He was taken to South Huron Hospital, where he was pronounced dead. The school year just ended, but looking ahead to next year, Ontario is putting more importance on attendance. Education Minister Paul Calandra says attendance rates in Ontario high schools are among the worst in the country. So starting this upcoming school year, attendance will be 15% of the final mark in grades 9 and 10, and 10% in grades 11 and 12. The province will monitor the new rules over the next year and make additional changes if needed. Time now for the morning sports. Two World Cup powerhouses were eliminated yesterday in a top 10 matchup. The Netherlands suffered its earliest World Cup exit, falling to Morocco on penalties. Canada will now face Morocco on Saturday. It will be a difficult match for Canada to win, but the rankings differential is similar to what it was for number 12-ranked Germany, who were upset by 34th-ranked Paraguay on penalties. In the other match, Brazil beat Japan. Today, the Ivory Coast plays Norway, then France versus Sweden, and tonight, Mexico hosts Ecuador. Last night, fans tried to keep the Ecuador players awake by making noise outside their hotel. Blue Jays beat the Mets to snap their six-game slide. Bo Bichette got a loud ovation from the fans. The Tigers had the Yankees a fifth straight loss, while the Red Sox have won five straight after defeating the Nationals. Serena Williams makes her return to Wimbledon at just after 11 o'clock this morning. NBA free agency starts tonight, and NHL free agency starts at noon tomorrow. I'll have your forecast next.
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3: We are under an orange heat warning from Environment Canada. Today, we're going to get a mix of sun and cloud with a gusty southwest wind, a high of 33, but with a Humidex, it's going to feel in the mid-40s. Tonight, mainly cloudy and staying warm with a low of 22. Tomorrow, that's Canada Day, mainly cloudy with a chance of rain in the afternoon, a high of 34, but again, in the mid-40s with the humidity. Right now, it's 25, but feels like 35 outside our studio in Goderich. 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

Today's Best Country, Country 104.9. That was Luke Combs with Back in the Saddle. Well, cowboys and cowgirls are going to be back in the saddle in Dungannon starting this weekend, Friday night, Saturday, and Sunday. The Dungannon Pro Rodeo is back on, and it's bigger and better than ever. Coming up after Keith Urban, going to be talking to Leanne Drennan about all the exciting new things and all the great returning things that are coming back to the Dungannon Pro Rodeo this weekend. That's coming up.

0: Today's best country, Country 104.9. The place to be this weekend is the Dungannon Pro Rodeo. It starts Friday, goes until Sunday. We have Leanne Drennan in the studio to tell us all about it. We were talking about how many people come to Dungannon, maybe quadruples in numbers over the weekend.
1: Oh, if not more.
0: Yeah. And it's a huge event that you put on every year. And tell us about how it's even bigger and better this year.
1: So this year we've built a bigger ring, which means we have doubled our seating. And we've also included camping this year, as well as the option for weekend passes. And we've added concerts Friday and Saturday night this year.
0: Yeah, these concerts are amazing too. It's a great lineup of country, rock music. Tell us who's coming.
1: So Friday night, we have Andy Colonico and Colt McLaughlin. And then on Saturday night, to keep the party going after the rodeo, we have the Vinyl Sons and Adam Cousins.
0: Yeah, all really great performers. I've seen a couple of those. And I understand there's a new event that's happening this year.
1: That's right. So Rawhide Rodeo will be back with all of your cowboy action, with your anywhere from your bull riding to your bronc busting to your barrel racing. But we've also added mini chuck wagon races this year.
0: Okay. How does that work? Are they like full size horses?
1: Nope. Mini horses, mini wagons.
0: Okay. Mini horses with mini wagons. And then they basically race around the track?
1: That's right. Same way they do it just at the Stampede, just miniature.
0: Nice. And is it like kids riding these things or adults?
1: Oh, it's adults.
0: It's adults. Okay. So they look unusually large on the chuck wagons.
1: Yes.
0: As they race. Awesome. What else is going on?
1: We'll also have our kids zone again back this year. So lots of fun for the kids. We're going to have the Little Wrangler program that happens before the rodeo and the calf scramble that happens during. And of course, the ever popular mutton bustin' will be back for those that want to put their hand at riding a sheep.
0: Awesome. Sounds like an amazing weekend planned. 3 days. It's one epic weekend you don't want to miss. Where can people go to get all the details, the full schedule?
1: So Dungannon Pro Rodeo will have all the information.
0: Okay. And that's where you can also get your tickets?
1: That's right. So you can get your tickets there. You can get for day of the rodeo, you can get it for the concert, or you can get a weekend pass for the whole thing. And if you want to have that whole cowboy experience, you can spend the weekend because we have camping available as well.
0: It's all going on at the Dungannon Pro Rodeo this weekend. And speaking of weekend passes, I have a pair of weekend passes to give away to one of you. All you have to do is answer this question. What new event is coming to the Dungannon Pro Rodeo? Text that answer to 519-612-1049. First person through is going to get a pair of weekend passes to the Dungannon Pro Rodeo. Leanne, thanks for coming in.
1: Thanks for having us again.
0: And good luck setting it all up in this heat.
1: Yeah, it'll be warm, but it's going to be fun.
0: That's the new slogan. It'll be warm, but it's going to be fun. The Dungannon Pro Rodeo. Be sure to check that out this weekend.
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It is going to be a hot one today. High of 33. Going to feel like 43 or more with the Humidex. So you're going to want to stay cool today. I got some tips from some health professionals on how to deal with the heat. After Garth Brooks, ain't going down till the sun comes up.

0: Wow. Imagine doing that harmonica solo in this heat. Well, you can't do too much in this heat. Of course, I was just chatting with Leanne from the Dungannon Pro Rodeo, and she says their family's doing hay today. So we're overreacting, aren't we? Farmers know what it's like to work in the heat. Be careful out there. There are some things you can do to help you get through the heat. And of course, it's always important to check up on friends, families, neighbors who may be at an increased risk of heat-related illnesses. Drink plenty of water, juices throughout the day, even if you don't feel very thirsty. Never leave a child or pet in a parked car. That's a given. Avoid drinking caffeinated or alcoholic beverages, including coffee and cola. Seek shade as much as possible and plan outdoor activities in the early morning or evening. Wear a wide-brimmed hat when outdoors. Keep shades or drapes drawn and blinds closed on the sunny side of your home. All good tips. Avoid turning on lights. This is where LED lights are your friend, I guess. So basically, in a nutshell, drink water, go into caffeine withdrawal, wear a dumb-looking hat, and sit and do nothing in the dark. Sounds like fun, I guess. Happy Canada Day.
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1: Good morning, I'm RJ Brighthead. Here's what's happening. The big story is the hot weather as we head into Canada Day tomorrow. Environment Canada has issued an orange heat warning for today through Friday, and it could be extended into the weekend. The Humidex will push the temperature into the mid-40s. Tomorrow is the Canada Day holiday, so banks and... Tomorrow is the Canada Day holiday, so banks and government offices will be closed. There won't be...

0: Ontario is putting more importance on attendance, which will now account for 15% of the final mark in grades 9 and 10, and 10% in grades 11 and 12. Again, we are under an orange heat warning today, a high of 33, but with the Humidex, it will be in the mid-40s. Tonight, it will stay warm, a low of 22 overnight. And for Canada Day tomorrow, it's another hot one, a high of 34, the Humidex making it feel like 44, and there is a chance of rain in the afternoon. Right now, it's 26, but feels like 36 with the humidity outside our studio in Goderich. I'm RJ Broadhead, and now you're up to date.
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Here's That's Gonna Leave a Memory.

0: It's time for Country News. What does World Cup soccer and country music have in common? Well, the coaching team for the U.S. World Cup team, huge country fans, Coach Mauricio Pochettino says that the night before games, the coaching staff gets together and they play country music. Luke Combs, Lainey Wilson, Ella Langley were some of the names dropped, and they're encouraging country's biggest stars to come out to the game that's happening tomorrow. It's a big game for the U.S. tomorrow, and they hope that some will show up and pump up the team. There you go. Come on, Luke Combs. Get on over there. Was Taylor Swift booed at Alan Jackson's final concert Saturday night? It seemed like it. Taylor Swift did a video tribute to Alan Jackson because they're good friends. And he was always a big supporter of her when she was younger. And it seemed like there was a few cheers, and then there was also some boos when she came up on the screen. And apparently it was the fans of traditional country doing the booing. Country Puritans, they just can't accept it when country artists like Taylor Swift venture into pop music. It's unforgivable. Well, I think Taylor is probably booing them all back, all the way to the bank.
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Today's Best Country, Country 104.9. There is a lot going on tomorrow for Canada Day and some stuff going on tonight, too. Gonna hit some of that up after George Burge and Luke Bryan. Here's Ride, Ride, Ride.

0: Today's Best Country, Country 104.9. It's going to be a hot evening for the fireworks at the Goderich Shoreline. Those happen at dusk tonight. So hopefully we will see you there. It's going to be a good time. And then, of course, tomorrow we have the Goderich Children's Festival happening from 10 until 2 at Lions Harbor Park. And the parade starts at 2 on Courthouse Square. ExploreGoderich.ca. You can go there for more information. There's also some fun stuff going on in Blythe over at Lions Park. They're celebrating Canada Day and the one-year countdown to Blythe's 150th homecoming that's happening next year. There's going to be some bouncy castles, bubble soccer, swimming, barbecue, foam party, and more. So you can check that out too. There's a lot going on all over Huron County and beyond. So hopefully you get up to some fun, stay cool, and have a good time.
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0: Goderich Knights of Columbus Thursday Night Bingo is back for the summer and the fall at the Columbus Center in Goderich. Come play June 18th, July 9th, July 30th, August 20th, September 10th, and October 1st. Doors open at 6 p.m. Games start at 7.
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Environment Canada has issued a heat warning today. We will get a mix of sun and cloud, a high of 33, but it's going to be in the mid-40s with the Humidex. Tonight, mainly cloudy and staying warm overnight with a low of 22. Then for Canada Day tomorrow, mainly cloudy with a 40% chance of rain in the afternoon, a high of 34, but again, it's going to be in the mid-40s with the humidity.

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We are under an orange heat warning from Environment Canada. Today, we're going to get a mix of sun and cloud with a gusty southwest wind, a high of 33, but with a Humidex, it's going to feel in the mid-40s. Tonight, mainly cloudy and staying warm with a low of 22. Tomorrow, that's Canada Day, mainly cloudy with a chance of rain in the afternoon, a high of 34, but again, in the mid-40s with the humidity.

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0: 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If I

Environment Canada has issued a heat warning today. We will get a mix of sun and cloud, a high of 33, but it's going to be in the mid-40s with the Humidex. Tonight, mainly cloudy and staying warm overnight with a low of 22. Then for Canada Day tomorrow, mainly cloudy with a 40% chance of rain in the afternoon, a high of 34, but again, it's going to be in the mid-40s with the humidity.

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5: We are under an orange heat warning from Environment Canada. Today, we're going to get a mix of sun and cloud with a gusty southwest wind, a high of 33, but with a humidex, it's going to feel in the mid-40s. Tonight, mainly cloudy and staying warm with a low of 22. Tomorrow, that's Canada Day, mainly cloudy with a chance of rain in the afternoon, a high of 34, but again, in the mid-40s with the humidity.

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Megan Maroney with Beautiful Things. Today's Best Country, Country 104.9. Good morning, Zach here. How's it going? Welcome to Tuesday. Hey, we're almost there to Canada Day. Hope you're looking forward to that. Full weather update coming up in about 10 minutes. Here's Chris Stapleton starting over.

0: Cody Johnson and Carrie Underwood with I'm Gonna Love You. 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
9: Environment Canada has issued a heat warning today. We will get a mix of sun and cloud, a high of 33, but it's going to be in the mid-40s with the humidex. Tonight, mainly cloudy and staying warm overnight with a low of 22. Then for Canada Day tomorrow, mainly cloudy with a 40% chance of rain in the afternoon, a high of 34, but again, it's going to be in the mid-40s with the humidity.

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0: Shaboozy with the bar song. Today's Best Country, Country 104.9. So the fastest pizza maker has been found. And yes, it comes from a major chain, believe it or not. The manager of a Domino's pizzeria out in Virginia earned that title when he assembled three large pies in 31.22 seconds. Yeah, basically 10 seconds per pizza, basically. I'd be lucky if I could make one pizza within, like, you know, a good couple minutes.
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3: We are under an orange heat warning from Environment Canada. Today, we're going to get a mix of sun and cloud with a gusty southwest wind, a high of 33, but with the humidex, it's going to feel in the mid-40s.

Tonight, mainly cloudy and staying warm with a low of 22. Tomorrow, that's Canada Day, mainly cloudy with a chance of rain in the afternoon. A high of 34, but again, in the mid-40s with the humidity.

0: Kenny Chesney with Carry On. Today's Best Country, Country 104.9. We got your news, weather, and sports coming up at the top of the hour at noon. And following that, we've got your Triple Shot Tuesday songs. And this week, we are featuring an artist who has some radio roots. 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
3: Good afternoon. I'm Phil DeLand. One person is dead after an incident at South Beach in Grand Bend. Provincial police and emergency crews were called to the area after getting a report of an unresponsive person just after 2:30 p.m. Sunday. Investigators say bystanders found a 67-year-old man in the water, brought him to shore, and attempted life-saving measures. The man was taken to South Huron Hospital, where he was pronounced dead. There was $250,000 worth of jewelry stolen during a break and enter in Pusilinch. Police say the suspect got into the home on Calfras Road through the front door at around 8 a.m. on Wednesday. Suspect was wearing a hoodie, a black leather jacket, a mask, gloves, camouflage pants, white shoes that were dirty as well. Suspect vehicle is believed to have fled on a dark-colored e-bike and was wearing a red helmet. Anyone with information is asked to call the Wellington OPP or Crime Stoppers. Canada Day is tomorrow. That means a midweek holiday for most people. Banks and government offices will be closed. Won't be any mail delivery. LCBO stores will also be closed, but some beer stores will be open along with some grocery stores. Environment Canada has issued a heat warning with the humidex expected to push temperatures into the mid-40s. The warning is continuing through Friday, could be extended into the weekend. You're being reminded to watch for early signs of heat exhaustion and the potential of deteriorating air quality. Cases of Lyme disease are on the rise in Canada. According to eTick.ca, tick reports are up 38.5% nationwide compared to the same time last year. Meanwhile, the Public Health Agency of Canada says there were more than 7,100 cases of Lyme disease last year, which is the highest ever. So far, Ontario has reported almost 360 cases this year, including 11 this week alone. In sports this hour, the World Cup returns to Toronto Field on Thursday as Croatia takes on Portugal. There are reports that tickets for that game have soared to as high as $30,000. Canada takes on Morocco in the round of 16 on Saturday in Houston, Texas. Blue Jays continue their series at home against the Mets tonight. Kevin Gausman starts for Toronto. Jays picked up the win last night, snapping a six-game losing skid. It's Canada Day tomorrow, which means NHL free agency kicks off. Among some of the more notable free agents up for grabs are a slew of veteran forwards, including Jamie Benn, Claude Giroux, and Patrick Kane. Veteran goalies up for grabs are Frederik Anderson and Sergei Bobrovsky. That's a look at news and sports. Your forecast is coming up next.
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3: A yellow heat warning has been issued by Environment Canada for the better part of this week because we could see temperatures touch the mid-40s with the humidex. That'll be the case today with a mix of sun and cloud and a high of 33, feeling like 43. A few clouds overnight tonight, low near 23. Sun-cloud mix tomorrow. Chance of showers and the risk of a thunderstorm for tomorrow, which is Canada Day as well. Hot and humid, high of 33, feeling closer to 41. Right outside of our Goddard studio, it's 27, but feels like 37 with the humidity. I'm Phil DeLand. Now you're up to date.
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0: Joe Nichols with Gimme That Girl. Today's Best Country, Country 104.9. And that is your Triple Shot Tuesday songs featuring your artist for today. For the Triple Shot, it was Joe Nichols. Now, fun fact about him, by the way, he actually has some radio roots. Before his singing career took off, he actually worked as a country music DJ. Hey, kind of like me.
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4: Yellow heat warning in place from Environment Canada for the rest of this week as the temperatures could touch the mid-40s with the Humidex. For today, we'll get a mix of sun and cloud and a high of 33, feeling more like 43 with that humidity. A few clouds overnight tonight, low 23. Mix of sun and cloud tomorrow, chance of showers with the risk of a thunderstorm through Canada today afternoon. High 33, feeling like 41.

0: 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Quite the wild story involving a hospital employee down in Hungary.
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1: 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This one's pretty wild. Police in Hungary have arrested a 30-year-old man who investigators allege collected human body parts that he'd gathered from abandoned cemeteries and from his workplace at a hospital. Yeah. So when police ended up searching this dude's place, they found stuff in suitcases and jars. Yikes. Now, the man is currently being held on suspicion of illegal use of human bodies. Apparently, this isn't the first time a situation like this has taken place this year. Back in January, a Pennsylvania man was arrested for the same thing. He's facing more than 500 charges after he was accused of stealing skeletal remains from an abandoned cemetery on Philadelphia's outskirts. Yeah, seriously, what the heck is going on?
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7: A yellow heat warning has been issued by Environment Canada for the better part of this week because we could see temperatures touch the mid-40s with the Humidex. That'll be the case today with a mix of sun and cloud and a high of 33, feeling like 43. A few clouds overnight tonight, low near 23. Sun-cloud mix tomorrow. Chance of showers and the risk of a thunderstorm for tomorrow, which is Canada Day as well. Hot and humid, high of 33, feeling closer to 41.

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Billy Currington, It Don't Hurt Like It Used To. Today's Best Country, Country 104.9. Welcome to that 1 o'clock hour. You're hanging out here with Zach on this Tuesday afternoon. Here's High Valley. I'm leaving you.

0: Jelly Roll with Liar. 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Coming up at 1:30 here, a giraffe with a bounty down in Texas has been found.
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9: Yellow heat warning in place from Environment Canada for the rest of this week as the temperatures could touch the mid-40s with the Humidex. For today, we'll get a mix of sun and cloud and a high of 33, feeling more like 43 with that humidity. A few clouds overnight tonight, low 23. Mix of sun and cloud tomorrow, chance of showers with the risk of a thunderstorm through Canada today afternoon. High 33, feeling like 41.

0: Today's Best Country, Country 104.9. That's Tyler Jo Miller doing what she does. So the towering giraffe with the $5,000 bounty has been found after vanishing from a Texas ranch over a week and a half ago. Apparently, the giraffe doing quite well, by the way. Happy to actually be back as its tail was swishing. Apparently, that's a sign of happiness. But yeah, amazing. For more than, you know, more than 2 weeks being missing, still coming out fine. Wow.
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0: 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That's Kyle McKierney with Rear View. Coming up later on tonight at 6, we've got the Casey Clark Show. 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
6: A yellow heat warning has been issued by Environment Canada for the better part of this week because we could see temperatures touch the mid-40s with the humidex. That'll be the case today with a mix of sun and cloud and a high of 33, feeling like 43. A few clouds overnight tonight, low near 23. Sun-cloud mix tomorrow. Chance of showers and the risk of a thunderstorm for tomorrow, which is Canada Day as well. Hot and humid, high of 33, feeling closer to 41.

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That is Luke Combs with Be By You. We've got Jess coming up at 3 o'clock to keep you company on the drive home. Here's Keith Urban. Wasted time.

0: 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NASA's Perseverance Mars rover just completed a very special milestone.
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2: Parts of the province remain under a yellow or orange heat warning as this hot and humid weather will stick around for the better part of this week. All continuing today with a mix of sun and cloud and a steady temperature near 31, feeling like 42. Overnight tonight, we'll get a few clouds dropping to a low of 23 with less humidity. Mix of sun and cloud tomorrow with the chance of showers and the risk of a thunderstorm throughout the day. High 33, feeling like 41.
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4: From Temiskaming Shores, Ontario, McKenna Givens grew up being told often that she lacked a filter. Yes, whatever she thought just came out. She says Northern Ontario is full of talkers and storytellers, which helped hone her gift of songwriting. Last year, she was named a top four finalist in the Country Rising Contest, which led to her being the opening act for Griffin Palmer and Nate Holler at a showcase hosted by the Recklaws. She was also selected as a field pick emerging artist at Lucknow's Music in the Fields. With her latest song called Cheap Cigarettes, here's McKenna Givens.

0: Today's Best Country, Country 104.9. That's Mackenzie Porter with Rodeo. I thought this was pretty cool. So NASA's Perseverance Mars rover just completed a very special milestone as it recently marked 5 years on the red planet. The robotic science lab has put 26.2 miles under its wheels. So in other words, a whole marathon. So it's conducted hundreds of experiments so far. The rover's data has already helped us, you know, refine our understanding of the Martian surface. And they even got a video of it on YouTube of the kind of like route that it took across Mars. Pretty darn cool. And just how far it's gone in 5 years. Amazing.
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0: Brock Phillips with something else. Today's Best Country, Country 104.9. I'm Zach. That's it for me. Hope you have a fantastic rest of the day. I am out of here. But hey, don't go away, though. We've got Jess coming up at 3 o'clock. She's going to keep you company on the drive home. All right here on today's Best Country, Country 104.9. Have a good one.
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4: Parts of the province remain under either a yellow warning for heat or an orange warning for heat. That's going to continue throughout the week as temperatures are expected to hover around 40 degrees, potentially into the weekend. We'll have a mix of sun and cloud for the rest of the day today with a steady temperature near 31, feeling like 42. A few clouds overnight tonight, low near 23. Canada Day tomorrow, a mix of sun and cloud. A chance of showers in the afternoon with the risk of a thunderstorm, high 33, feeling like 41.

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Sam Hunt, so that was Body Like a Back Road on Country 104.9. I'm Jess Coltis filling in for Dusty on your Tuesday. So many great things going on today and tomorrow to celebrate Canada Day, and I'll give you the details on all of that in just a little bit. Right now, it's Nate Holler. It's Backfire on Country 104.9.

0: World on Fire, that was Nate Smith on Country 104.9. It is hot out there, and it's very hot in the UK. And believe it or not, the UK doesn't really have AC, and their temperatures are soaring. Just on Friday and Saturday alone, it hit like 45 degrees. And I mean, for people in the UK, that's unheard of. And they're having to resort to some unconventional measures to cool their homes. And coming up here in just a bit, I'll let you know what they're doing so that they can beat the heat. Also, we're going to take a look at that weather up next.
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3: Parts of the province remain under a yellow or orange heat warning as this hot and humid weather will stick around for the better part of this week. All continuing today with a mix of sun and cloud and a steady temperature near 31, feeling like 42. Overnight tonight, we'll get a few clouds dropping to a low of 23 with less humidity. Mix of sun and cloud tomorrow with the chance of showers and the risk of a thunderstorm throughout the day. High 33, feeling like 41.

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1: 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A UK researcher had to take it upon themselves to figure out how to cool their home.

0: in homes. The dairy product created a film that effectively blocked solar radiation from entering the building. Researchers utilized plain Greek yogurt with 10% fat content, if you were wondering, to achieve these pretty surprising results. While the yogurt dries in less than a minute and loses its smell, the study did not note whether it attracted insects. So maybe you don't have AC right now. Maybe your AC is broken. And just be warned, the yogurt could cause ants, but it could make you feel a little bit cooler.
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3: Parts of the province remain under either a yellow warning for heat or an orange warning for heat. That's going to continue throughout the week as temperatures are expected to hover around 40 degrees potentially into the weekend. We'll have a mix of sun and cloud for the rest of the day today with a steady temperature near 31, feeling like 42. Few clouds overnight tonight, low near 23. Canada Day tomorrow, a mix of sun and cloud. A chance of showers in the afternoon with the risk of a thunderstorm. High 33, feeling like 41.

0: Pickup Man on Country 104.9. It's Chaz. Your new sports and weather coming up here at the top of the hour. Still music to get to this hour with Tim and the Glory Boys. We're also going to hear from Tucker Wetmore after the break.
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2: Good afternoon. I'm Phil DeLand. One person is dead after an incident at South Beach in Grand Bend. Provincial police and emergency crews were called to the area after getting a report of an unresponsive person just after 2:30 on Sunday. Investigators say bystanders found a 67-year-old man in the water, brought him to shore, and attempted life-saving measures. The man was taken to South Huron Hospital, where he was pronounced dead. A new law giving tenants the right to install air conditioning units in Ontario rentals comes into effect tomorrow. Starting July 1st, tenants will be allowed to install and use a window air conditioner or portable unit if their landlord doesn't supply air conditioning. It's one of a slew of Canada Day changes, which also includes landlord-tenant rules that some advocates say make evictions easier and stack the deck against tenants. Meanwhile, tomorrow we'll also see the age for publicly funded colorectal cancer screenings drop from 50 to 45. Pharmacists will also be allowed to access and treat more minor ailments and administer more publicly funded vaccines. As mentioned, tomorrow is Canada Day, which means a midweek holiday for most people. Banks and government offices will be closed. Won't be any mail delivery. LCBO stores will also be closed, but some beer stores will be open along with grocery stores, at least some of them. Environment Canada has issued a heat warning with a Humidex expected to push temperatures into the mid-40s. The warning is continuing through Friday and could be extended into the weekend. You're being reminded to watch for the early signs of heat exhaustion and the potential of deteriorating air quality. Cases of Lyme disease are on the rise in Canada. According to eTick.ca, tick reports are up 38.5% nationwide compared to the same time last year. Meanwhile, the Public Health Agency of Canada says there were more than 7,100 cases of Lyme last year, which is the highest ever. So far, Canada has reported almost 360 cases this year, including 11 this week alone. In sports this hour, World Cup returns to Toronto Field on Thursday as Croatia takes on Portugal. There are reports that tickets for that game have soared to as high as $30,000. Canada takes on Morocco in the round of 16 on Saturday in Houston. Blue Jays continue their series at home against the Mets tonight. Kevin Gausman starts for Toronto. And it's Canada Day tomorrow, which means NHL free agency will kick off tomorrow at noon. That's a look at news and sports. Your forecast is coming up next.
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2: Parts of the province remain under either a yellow warning for heat or an orange warning for heat. That's going to continue throughout the week as temperatures are expected to hover around 40 degrees potentially into the weekend. We'll have a mix of sun and cloud for the rest of the day today with a steady temperature near 31, feeling like 42. Few clouds overnight tonight, low near 23. Canada Day tomorrow, a mix of sun and cloud. Chance of showers in the afternoon with the risk of a thunderstorm. High 33, feeling like 41. Right now outside of our Goddard studio, it's 29 but feels like 40. I'm Phil DeLand. Now you're up to date.
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1: Josh Ross, that was Scared of Getting Sober on today's Best Country, Country 104.9. We kicked it all off with Luke Bryan and Country Girl. It's Jess with you. 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

0: Don't tell on me. That was Jason Aldean on today's Best Country, Country 104.9. So many great events going on tonight and tomorrow. Don't forget, tonight you're going to be kicking off all of the amazing Canada Day celebrations with the annual Canada Day fireworks display. It's going to kick off at dusk. Bring your family and friends and enjoy an evening of community spirit as the night sky lights up in celebration. Then tomorrow, the celebrations will continue with the Canada Day parade starting at 2 p.m. on the square. You can gather along the parade route to enjoy decorated floats, local organizations, community groups, and plenty of Canadian pride as the community comes together to celebrate Canada's birthday. Also tomorrow, it's the Goderich Children's Festival going on from 10 to 2 at the Lions Harbor Park. It is a free family event filled with fun, entertainment, and interactive activities for children of all ages. 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
7: Parts of the province remain under a yellow or orange heat warning as this hot and humid weather will stick around for the better part of this week, all continuing today with a mix of sun and cloud and a steady temperature near 31, feeling like 42. Overnight tonight, we'll get a few clouds dropping to a low of 23 with less humidity. Mix of sun and cloud tomorrow with the chance of showers and the risk of a thunderstorm throughout the day. High 33, feeling like 41.

0: 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The Misty City Music Festival, Niagara Falls, is coming up. 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It's taking place at the Falls View Event Grounds in Niagara Falls. It's happening September 18th to the 20th, and you can get more info right now when you visit them online at MistyCityFestival.com. Your weather on the way. We're also going to hear from Megan Maroney.
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3: Parts of the province remain under either a yellow warning for heat or an orange warning for heat. That's going to continue throughout the week as temperatures are expected to hover around 40 degrees, potentially into the weekend. We'll have a mix of sun and cloud for the rest of the day today with a steady temperature near 31, feeling like 42. A few clouds overnight tonight, low near 23. Canada Day tomorrow, a mix of sun and cloud. A chance of showers in the afternoon with the risk of a thunderstorm. High 33, feeling like 41.

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3: Tragic incident in Grand Bend over the weekend. Provincial police say emergency crews were called to South Beach at about 2:30 p.m. on Sunday about an unresponsive person. Investigators say bystanders had pulled the 67-year-old man from the water, brought him to shore, and then tried life-saving measures. However, when he was taken to South Huron Hospital, he was pronounced dead. A slew of new changes is coming into effect in the province as of tomorrow. That includes air conditioning laws, which will allow Ontario rental units to have air conditioners installed into windows or portable air conditioning units installed for tenants if the renter does not provide such amenities. It also will see the landlord-tenant rules change. However, some advocates say that's going to make evictions easier and it's stacking the deck against tenants. Meanwhile, the age for publicly funded colorectal cancer screenings is going to be dropping tomorrow from 50 to 45, and pharmacists will be allowed to assess and treat more minor ailments as well as administer more publicly funded vaccines. As mentioned, tomorrow's Canada Day, which means it's a midweek holiday for a lot of people. That includes banks and government offices will be closed. No mail delivery either. LCB or Stowe's will be shut for the day also. However, some beer stores will remain open and some grocery stores as well. Environment Canada has issued a yellow or orange heat warning for different parts of the province as this high humidity weather is expected to stick around into the weekend. Temperatures will hover in the mid-40s with the Humidex through Friday, potentially Saturday as well. People are being reminded to watch for the early signs of heat exhaustion, drink plenty of water, and stay inside or at least in the shade when and where possible. Canada saw a massive spike in cases of Lyme disease. According to eTick.ca, there's been a 38.5% increase in tick reports across the country. Public Health Agency of Canada says last year alone, there were 7,000 cases of Lyme disease. It's the highest ever recorded. Ontario has reported about 360 cases so far this year, including 11 this week alone. In sports this hour, Kawhi Leonard is headed back to Toronto. The Raptors are acquiring the two-time final MVP in exchange for Brandon Ingram, Grady Dick, two first-round picks, one pick swap, and two second-rounders. According to reports, the 35-year-old Leonard views this as a chance to retire in Toronto. He helped the team to its first championship ever in franchise history back in 2019. World Cup returns to Toronto Field on Thursday as Croatia takes on Portugal. There's reports that tickets for that game have soared to as high as $30,000 per ticket. Canada takes on Morocco in the round of 16 on Saturday in Houston. Blue Jays continue their series at home against the Mets tonight. Kevin Gausman starts for Toronto. And it's Canada Day tomorrow, which means NHL free agency will kick off at noon. That's news and sports. Your forecast is next.
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3: Some clouds through this evening, humidity starting to lift. We're going to see a temperature fall to around 25 degrees before midnight. A few more clouds overnight tonight, low 23 with less humidity. Sun cloud mix for Canada Day tomorrow. There is the chance of showers with the risk of a thunderstorm in the afternoon because of the humidity. High 33 feeling like 41. Right now it's 29 but feels like 40 outside of our Goderich studio. I'm Phil DeLand and now you're up to date.
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Ain't Doing Jack. That was Josh Ross on today's Best Country, Country 104.9. Maybe you're not doing jack for this afternoon, but that doesn't mean you can't, you know, do something tonight. Why not take in those amazing fireworks display later this evening for the kickoff to Canada Day? You can join the community and really celebrate right by heading on over to the harbor and take in those amazing fireworks display. It's happening at dusk, and don't forget too, there is that great Canada Day parade tomorrow at 2. The fireworks tonight at Goderich Beach. And if you want to head over to the parade, make sure you head on over to the square tomorrow. All of the details can be found at ontarioswestcoast.ca. Kick off Canada Day right by heading on over to those fireworks display a little bit later on. Kenny Chesney right now. It's American Kids on Country 104.9.

0: That's going to leave a memory on today's Best Country, Country 104.9. Plunkin' Fest is back in downtown Clinton. 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To get all of the details, make sure you visit their Facebook page, Clinton and District Kingsmen Club. Don't miss out. We are going to get you right back to the music after the break with Ella Langley.
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7: Parts of the province remain under a yellow or orange heat warning as this hot and humid weather will stick around for the better part of this week. All continuing today with a mix of sun and cloud and a steady temperature near 31, feeling like 42. Overnight tonight, we'll get a few clouds dropping to a low of 23 with less humidity. Mix of sun and cloud tomorrow with the chance of showers and the risk of a thunderstorm throughout the day. High 33, feeling like 41.

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5: Parts of the province remain under either a yellow warning for heat or an orange warning for heat. That's going to continue throughout the week as temperatures are expected to hover around 40 degrees, potentially into the weekend. We'll have a mix of sun and cloud for the rest of the day today with a steady temperature near 31, feeling like 42. Few clouds overnight tonight. We'll have sun and cloud for the rest of the day today with a steady temperature near 31, feeling like 42. Few clouds overnight tonight, low near 23. Canada Day tomorrow, a mix of sun and cloud. Chance

0: Jade Eagleson, She Don't Know on Country 104.9. I'm Jess Coltis. That is it for me. I hope you have a fantastic rest of your Tuesday. I'll be back at it again with you tomorrow for Canada Day. Hopefully you have some great plans lined up. Before we end this hour, Blake Shelton and Nate Hall are still on the way.
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2: Good evening, I'm Phil DeLand. One person is dead after an incident at South Beach in Grand Bend. Provincial police and emergency crews were called to the area after getting a report of an unresponsive person just after 2:30 on Sunday. Investigators say bystanders found a 67-year-old man in the water, brought him to shore, and attempted life-saving measures. The man was taken to South Huron Hospital, where he was pronounced dead. A new law giving tenants the right to install air conditioning units in Ontario rentals comes into effect tomorrow. Starting July 1st, tenants will be allowed to install and use a window air conditioner or portable unit if their landlord doesn't supply air conditioning. It's one of a slew of Canada Day changes, which also includes landlord-tenant rules that some advocates say make evictions easier and stack the deck against tenants. Meanwhile, tomorrow we'll also see the age for publicly funded colorectal cancer screenings drop from 50 to 45. Pharmacists will also be allowed to access and treat more minor ailments and administer more publicly funded vaccines. As mentioned, tomorrow is Canada Day, which means a midweek holiday for most people. Banks and government offices will be closed. Won't be any mail delivery. LCBO stores will also be closed, but some beer stores will be open along with grocery stores, at least some of them. Environment Canada has issued a heat warning with a humidex expected to push temperatures into the mid-40s. The warning is continuing through Friday and could be extended into the weekend. You're being reminded to watch for the early signs of heat exhaustion and the potential of deteriorating air quality. Cases of Lyme disease are on the rise in Canada. According to eTick.ca, tick reports are up 38.5% nationwide compared to the same time last year. Meanwhile, the Public Health Agency of Canada says there were more than 7,100 cases of Lyme last year, which is the highest ever. So far, Canada has reported almost 360 cases this year, including 11 this week alone. In sports this hour, Kawhi Leonard is headed back to Toronto. The Raptors are acquiring the two-time final MVP in exchange for Brandon Ingram, Grady Dick, two first-round picks, one pick swap, and two second-rounders. According to reports, the 35-year-old Leonard views this as a chance to retire in Toronto. He helped the team to its first championship ever in franchise history back in 2019. World Cup returns to Toronto Field on Thursday as Croatia takes on Portugal. There's reports that tickets for that game have soared to as high as $30,000 per ticket. Canada takes on Morocco in the round of 16 on Saturday in Houston. Blue Jays continue their series at home against the Mets tonight. Kevin Gausman starts for Toronto. And it's Canada Day tomorrow, which means NHL free agency will kick off at noon. That's news and sports. Your forecast is next.
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2: Clouds rolling in throughout this evening. We're going to see the temperature fall to around 25 by midnight as the humidity finally starts to lift. Overnight tonight, few more clouds, low near 23 with less humidity in there as well. Canada Day tomorrow, a sun cloud mix, but there is the chance of showers with the risk of a thunderstorm in the afternoon. High 33, feeling like 41. Right now, outside of our Goddard studio, it's 29, but with the humidity, it feels more like 40. I'm Phil DeLand. Now you're up to date.
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0: 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It's 1-800-990-2448 to slide in a text to us. Good stuff is coming up. Great feeling story. You know what? This one's just cute. It's light.
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0: super cute, super awesome.
1: That's really impressive, too.
0: Isn't it, though? Like, she can
1: actually... What a great voice.
0: She can actually sing.
1: Yeah.
0: Right? She can actually sing.
1: And to do it in another made-up language?
0: Yeah.
1: Amazing.
0: Minionese. Minions and monsters. Ah, just love Minions, man.
1: Mm-hmm. Nothing better. A lot of us do.
0: Nothing better than that. Well, there you go. I know it's silly, it's light, but sometimes that's all you need to get you through a day. All right? If you have some good stuff, let's celebrate it. You can contact us through our website.
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5: Some clouds through this evening. Humidity starting to lift. We're going to see a temperature fall to around 25 degrees before midnight. A few more clouds overnight tonight. Low 23 with less humidity. Sun cloud mix for Canada Day tomorrow. There is the chance of showers with the risk of a thunderstorm in the afternoon because of the humidity. High 33 feeling like 41.

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1: If you just popped in, we're, seeing where your moral compass kind of is pointed. This was a survey I found online. And you got to pick one. There's, again, no right or wrong answer.
2: And you can't fudge it either.
1: You can't fudge it.
2: Got it.
1: No fudging.
2: No fudging.
1: No fudging. Would you like 40% more money at your job, be 40% better looking, or age 30% slower?
2: See, and I initially would have said age slower, but it's less. It's 30%. So I always default to more money.
1: Yeah.
2: It would just, I think it would just make my life so much easier.
1: I am interested in that 40% better looking. Just to see what that would be.
2: Oh, yeah.
1: You know, what does that look
2: like? Like if you could try it on for size and then if you didn't like it, maybe go back and get the money.
1: Sure. I mean, because because that's the one that isn't so cut and dry.
2: That's true.
1: You know, like I know what the more money would do for me and I know the longer or I guess aging slower would do.
2: Mm-hmm.
1: I'm not exactly sure what the better looking would have in store for me.
2: Yeah, it's all about perspective, right?
1: Yeah.
2: So that is a really interesting point.
1: Like, am I getting more attention at restaurants? You know what I mean?
2: Yeah.
1: Am I walking down the mall and people are boomeranging me? You know?
2: And then maybe you would make more money because you could be a model.
1: Well, that's just it.
2: Because you are so handsome.
1: Yeah.
2: Yeah, that's an option.
1: Like, am I stopping you in your tracks?
2: Are you causing traffic jams?
1: That's just it.
2: Because you're so good looking.
1: Right.
2: Actually, I think if you were too good looking, it could be a bit of a burden.
1: I know.
2: There it is.
1: You're absolutely right.
2: See, so you're good. You don't need to be more good looking.
1: Could you imagine, though?
2: Man, it's too much. It's too much.
1: It might be too much. But I would just, I maybe want to try it on.
2: Just want to taste.
1: Just to see what it would be like.
2: Yeah, I get it.
1: Mm. Travis, what about you?
3: Well, I like 40% more cash at my job.
1: Yeah?
2: Yeah, that would be nice. That would be your number one choice?
3: It would be, because I already age like fine wine. You know.
1: Oh, yeah, and you're already Twisted Steel means sex appeal, so you got that covered. Yeah.
2: Really, there is only one option for you.
1: Yeah, I guess so, hey?
3: That's right.
1: You painted yourself right into that money corner, did you?
3: I did.
1: Travis, you're a beauty. You're just a beauty. You know that?
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8: Clouds rolling in throughout this evening. We're going to see the temperature fall to around 25 by midnight as the humidity finally starts to lift. Overnight tonight, few more clouds, low near 23 with less humidity in there as well. Canada Day tomorrow, a sun cloud mix, but there is the chance of showers with the risk of a thunderstorm in the afternoon. High 33, feeling like 41.

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0: 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It's easy trivia. Five questions on the board. You against Sasha. Theme because of Canada Day.
4: Mm-hmm.
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0: dads definitely don't want to know.
1: Yeah. Where are you going tonight? You don't want to know. Again.
0: How much do those pants cost at Aritzia? Don't want to know.
1: Don't want to know.
2: Oh, man. I bet.
1: Hey, where are you going? I'm going to Sephora. 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I don't want to know.
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0: 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If you just popped in, we're asking you about your trust circle or lack thereof, or maybe it's an abundance. How many people around you can you absolutely rely on telling you the honest truth?
1: And do you think it's low that the average person has about six people in their life?
0: No, I think that's high.
1: Oh, really?
0: I think that's a little high.
1: So who in your life or how many people can will tell you the honest, honest
0: Too
1: truth?
0: Too many. And I wish they wouldn't. Right?
1: You want to be lied to.
0: A little bit.
1: I do too, yeah. Honestly.
0: Like, just take the fun factor up and take the honest factor down.
1: Yeah. Totally. You just want to walk through life like without knowing anything is wrong.
0: So, I mean, it served me pretty good so far.
1: Yeah. Yeah, it really has.
0: So why change it? You know, the game plan is the game plan.
1: Yeah. You're right. Ah. If it ain't broke, don't fix it.
0: Thank you. Right? Like, don't you dare tell me the truth.
1: Oh, never.
0: Don't you
1: never.
0: Dare.
1: I really enjoy spending copious amounts of time
0: know,
1: with you,
0: right?
1: By the way.
0: Same.
1: Hey.
0: Right back at you.
1: You're the worst.
0: Like, I couldn't feel more in sync with you right now.
1: I don't know what to believe anymore.
0: What are you talking about? Cindy, same question. Like, do you got a lot of people around you that are telling you the truth?
2: Quite a few, actually.
0: Really?
2: Yeah, I got some pretty good friends that tell you what they think.
1: Yeah, and that's important to you? Like, you don't want one or two friends that would lie to you for the sake of your feelings?
2: No.
1: You want all honesty at all times?
2: I would find out if they lied, and then that wouldn't be pretty.
1: I guess so, yeah.
0: Well, you know what? I don't mind somebody telling me, you know, a little white lie now and then.
2: Yeah, but when you find out it's a lie, then there's trouble.
0: There is trouble, but then I'm not going to investigate.
1: Ignorance is bliss,
0: yeah,
1: right?
0: Yeah, I'm just going to leave. I'm going to leave it alone, right? If you're saying, Cindy, something nice to me, I'm not going to follow up with too many questions.
1: Yeah, why fight it?
0: No.
2: Oh, true. That's true.
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6: Clouds rolling in throughout this evening. We're going to see the temperature fall to around 25 by midnight as the humidity finally starts to lift. Overnight tonight, few more clouds, low near 23 with less humidity in there as well. Canada Day tomorrow, a sun cloud mix, but there is the chance of showers with the risk of a thunderstorm in the afternoon. High 33, feeling like 41.

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